0: They had asked me about the song months before because they were looking for a song for that Bodyguard movie because the one they had planned to use, someone else covered. So they were looking for a song, and I guess they thought, well, Dolly's song of I'll Always Love You might be a good one. So they asked me about it. I sent it, and I forgot about it. And I was driving home in my car from my office, and I just heard this voice come on the radio like it thought.
1: If I should stay.
0: It kind of rang a bell, but it didn't hit because she was kind of talking it. And then all of a sudden, it went into the I Will Always Love You part, and I had to pull off the side of the road, seriously, to listen to it. But it was one of the most overwhelming feelings I've ever had to hear that done so well, so beautiful, so big. Had no idea I'd written a song that could be that important, and I didn't. I think she just took it and made it so much more than what it would have ever been, but it was such a thrill and a joy as a songwriter. I don't think I'll ever have a greater thrill, ever.

I went down to the churchyard. I got down on my knee. I beg Deacon Jones to pray for me. He says, son, hear my hand. Hey, hey, hey.

0: Good evening. Welcome to Finland. Small talk survival kit. Some expressions and phrases to help you survive in social situations.
1: Puhutteko suomea?
0: The moral of the story is, you don't have to be quick. You don't have to be efficient. You don't have to be polite. Welcome to Finland. Don't say your name. Don't smile. Don't say hey. Don't shake hands. Say hey.